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0: Of course, sikit ka, kasi naka-dream ka. And time check natin, dream ka, as it is now 12:22. My favorite numbers, cha.

pero hindi pa rin ang ating mga programa na yan. Of course, gold, old but gold tayo sa mga music natin as of today. And you can send your shoutouts, greetings, and song requests over our Dream Text line. With these numbers are 921-419-6566. DMPM us on our official Facebook fan page. 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Si Adat, mag-isikan kasama si Ate Jersey. But right now, all we have to do is play the music on the radio. And of course, pakinggan niya na rin at leave na rin ng mga piece of advice mamaya sa ating Dear Dream Kada. Make sure na naka-tune in kayo. And of course, Dream Kada, it's Sunday. Yes, last Sunday of this month. Nakakaloka ang ghost month talaga natin. And it's one week.

dahil one week ka nga naman, yes, nurture natin at nature natin ang ating history and culture itself. But of course, Dreamcatta, here's one of the requested songs by Ate Jane. Here's Alone by Heart, back to back with Love of a Lifetime by Firehouse.

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Sikat! Kasama si Ate Jercine sa programang Dear Dream Kada. And time check, it is now 1:31 in the afternoon as of today, August 30, 2026. Dream Kada, oras na para magbasa tayo ng letter of the day. 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

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Sika! And time check, mga dreamgetters. It is now 1:58 in the afternoon as of August 30, 2026. 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

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Your eyes have their silence. 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